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1: Yaelah Inggris, gua udah jalan, bentar lagi nyampe.
0: I have your location. You haven't even left.

0: Are you on your way?
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